to move. There's a cure for me somewhere in you. You touch, your kiss, and your body next to mine. I just want a bit of your time.

some people just don't realize that, you know, when it's real, you know, it don't go bad. It just gets better.

0: take it to the flow now, ooh.
1: Hoops, spurs, boots.
0: To the flow now, ooh.

Secret I try to hide, but I can't have you. We're bound to break and my hands are tied.